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0: and that's called Moving as we move right along inside the Classic Spins right here. 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I am coming back. Let's see. We'll do some Ashford and Simpson, GQ, The Elements, Earth, Wind, and Fire, and The Boss, Diana Ross, just to name a few. Coming up next right here on Classics 102.9.
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0: the title track to the album, The Boss, Diana Ross, as we conclude hour number two inside the Classic Spins right here. 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

0: all the controllers. That is called Stay, as we dig deep, provide that soundtrack every Saturday between 7 and 10 right here inside the Classic Spins right here, Classics 102.9, Atlanta's Classic R&B, today's Southern Soul with me, the heavy hitter Bent Rock, ATL. Hang around. I've got your request for some Midnight Star. I've got Tom's Down and Loose Ends and Quincy Jones coming up next right here on Classics 102.9.
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0: Johnson did it first, and Quincy, who produced the actual track for the Brothers Johnson, he redid it with Shaka and, let me see, Ray Charles, as we conclude another edition of the Classic Spins right here. Classics 102.9, Atlanta's Classic R&B, and today's Southern Soul. My time is done. Southern Soul Live is coming up next. You can always get at me at DJ Bent Rock on my IG, Bent Rock on Facebook, and we'll catch again next Saturday at 7 o'clock, all right? 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

0: Saturday night was popping, y'all.
1: What's
0: popping? It's Southern Soul Live. What it do?
1: What's going on? This Big Gip.
0: Auntie Niecy.
1: Yeah, we here. It's the weekend, baby.
0: You know it is.
1: Let's do it. Let's crank this soul ride up.
0: Oh, we got a lot going down. Ooh, we got a special Southern Soul artist. But we can't call her Rising Star because she already a superstar.
1: I swear to God, we better get this thing started.
0: Yeah, let's get it on the crack.

0: Nisha, what's happening?
1: You know what it is. Nothing but that Southern Soul heat.
0: Man, let's get it.
1: That Key Sweat, new heat.
0: Ooh-wee.
1: Cupid, what, Calvin Richardson?
0: King George.
1: Yeah, let's get into it. Here's that new heat, Key Sweat.
0: Still got that good love.
2: You done
0: got
2: down a couple times.
0: Still got that good love on Southern Soul Live.

0: with Southern Soul Live on this Saturday. So let's kick off this country party because we got a new feature we got to get on.
1: Yeah, man, we're going to talk about it, man. Some new stuff, man. We're going to put something in the mix.
0: Yeah, and in the mix, we're going to put that Southern Soul star. What a big one, too, y'all.
1: You see it?
0: You know what?
1: What?
0: We're going to call this feature Stand on Business.
1: Well, let's do it in 5 more minutes, then.
0: I see what you did there. We're coming up right here on Southern Soul Live, baby. Don't you bust a move. It's Auntie Niecy.
1: Big yeah.
0: Southern Soul Live is going down, boo.
1: Yeah.
0: So soul food, I thought we kind of flipped the script a little bit.
1: We need to.
0: Mm-hmm.
2: Okay.
0: And now.
2: Oh, hey.
1: Hey.
2: Niecy, what you cooking now?
0: Well, you already know I stand on that business. 8 minutes. I just need 5 on it. 5 more.
2: 5 more.
0: That's all
1: yeah.
0: I need. Are you beat me?
1: Man, we right here, man. What's up, girl?
2: What's up with you?
1: You in the building.
2: Yeah, you know, you feel like a cousin to me, man. Every time I see you, it's like a cousin. And you got a beautiful smile.
0: Well, thank you.
2: Yeah. Right here. You know what I'm saying?
1: I always feel special when I see you because I was there the first time you performed that record.
0: But we ain't even introduced Paul's cuzzo.
1: Oh,
0: we got Dooley County's finest.
1: Okay, well, there it is then.
2: How you know about that Dooley?
0: I know about that Dooley.
2: How you know about that Dooley?
0: It's South of Macon.
2: Yeah.
0: Yeah.
2: Yeah.
0: Yeah, I used to be a former traffic anchor. I used to do it all.
2: Yeah.
1: Hey, folks, if y'all ain't recognize who y'all talking to, well, could you introduce yourself?
3: Well, I got to tell you now,
1: like, to watch what you've been doing. I've been watching all the clips. I've been seeing what you're doing in Texas. I've been seeing what you've been doing down in Georgia. But for me personally, it started in, where we was at? We was in Pocono, Florida.
2: Oh, yeah.
1: And that was the first time you said, I'm going to do this new song. And you were standing on the back.
2: Listen, that was an amazing performance, y'all.
1: Yes, it was.
2: Amazing feeling, you know what I'm saying? And I didn't know that they were
1: going to
2: receive it.
1: Like, I know. I was watching you. Yeah. I was watching. You was kind of like, for real?
2: Yeah.
0: Well, you know what? You are our personal guest today.
1: That right.
0: We're going to throw you into our soul food mix. What you up to for today?
2: Hey, listen, I'm looking forward to some seafood right now.
0: Oh, say less.
2: Yeah.
0: All right, so wait a minute now. Char-grilled lobster, let's go there.
2: Okay.
0: Yes.
2: Let's do it.
0: You know, I was expecting a little fried chicken and collard greens from you, but, you know, man. I'm here for the lobster.
2: A little savory.
0: I'm thinking garlic butter.
2: Ooh.
0: A little Cajun.
2: Hey, you really excite me.
0: Grilled asparagus on the side.
2: Oh, my
1: goodness.
0: Maybe even a little bit of scallops.
2: Oh, my
1: Man, y'all ain't got no scrimp. Y'all ain't got no scrimp on them.
2: You know what I'm saying?
1: Ain't no scrimps.
0: Scrimps. I'll throw some scrimps.
2: Yeah.
1: We're not doing scrimp. We're doing prawns. Them big things.
0: Ooh.
1: Yeah.
0: Now you onto something.
1: See what I'm talking about?
0: That's it. Yeah. I fried up and char grilled up. How about both?
2: Let's do that twist.
1: There it is.
0: Hey, let's eat this soul food with Maya B and Big Gip, my cousin. We doing it big.
1: Right here on Southern Soul Live.
0: You see it.
1: Niecy, do you remember our very first rising star?
0: I sure do. Was it

0: on, Niecy. What's going on, Big Gift Baby?
1: Yeah. Going down. Dooley County's finest. Oh, serving up all your hottest tracks. My goodness. We got the trail ride mix.
2: Man, we got everything. The soul food.
1: You gonna make something with us?
0: Hey, let's do it, baby.
1: Hang tight. All your favorites, your music, the heat.
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1: 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This is our ministry. Our ministry is to serve. 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

0: thing.
1: Tell us about yourself, man. How had the road been treating you? Has the venues been getting bigger? Has the trail rides getting bigger?
0: They have been getting bigger. And, you know, it's been a blessing. It's been amazing. And just learning how to, you know what I'm saying, try to entertain a smaller room, you know, maybe like a 200 cap room, then going to, you know, a festival size, you know what I'm saying? Just trying to keep everybody entertained. I know I can keep the first fruit roll, but, you know, getting them back now, you know what I'm saying? Yeah. I want to grab them too, you know? So, but it's been an amazing ride, and I'm just trying to build as I go. And I'm also, you know, I'm still learning myself as an artist and what I want to say and what I want to put out next and how I want to release stuff. You know what I'm saying? And so I'm just, it's a learning process, but it's so fun.
1: Who's producing the music?
0: Mainly Flo Beast. Flo Beast, yeah.
1: Where is he from?
0: He is from Alabama, if I'm not mistaken.
2: I love that.
0: Yeah.
2: Alabama.
0: Oh, yeah, for sure. For
1: okay.
0: Sure. Yeah.
3: Now, you know, I always like a backstory. Mm-hmm. Is it true you work nights as a nurse while chasing your own dream?
0: You know, it's been, April makes a year since the last time I actually worked a shift, but wow. I am a nurse. I still have my nurse.
3: In what background?
0: I'm a med-surg nurse.
3: Okay.
0: So basically just like a regular floor nurse. You know, you have the ER nurses,
3: right.
0: You have ICU. I'm like right there in the middle. You know
3: Man.
0: What I'm saying? So yeah.
3: So you can still save lives and kill
0: music.
3: Oh
0: yeah, I still can do a little CPR, you know what I'm
3: Damn.
0: Saying? You know what I'm saying?
1: Well, you know, Niecy saves lives too, Mike.
0: Well, is that right?
3: It's true. That's true. We'll talk about that later. Let's stand on business right now.
0: Okay.
3: Because that song has really made folks stop and pay attention. Did you know while you were recording it, like, dang, it's going to kill with the fans?
0: Well, actually, I did feel, for that song, I felt differently. It was actually, and I don't know what it is, I work night shift as a nurse.
1: Mm-hmm.
0: And it's something about coming home and having that lack of sleep. It's right before I need to go, because I need to be sleeping around 10 or at least 11 to get up at 4 or 5 p.m.
1: To go.
0: Yeah. Mm-hmm. But it's something mentally that it's just like a creative piece of my mind that clicks, and I was just up. I should have been asleep, and it just came to me. I was like, stand on. Let me take a saying that's, you know, used frequently right now, and let me put it over a Southern Soul beat. You know what I'm saying? And it's stand on business, man. And it stood on business. You know?
3: Okay. Well, next time I'm tired, I'm gonna stand on business. Let's get to this hot song. Introduce this heat.

0: Cardi B music.
1: What's poppin', fam? It's Tanisi.
2: Big Gip.
1: We back at it, having a country party with Maya B Music.
2: I swear, man. Baby, what's happening?
3: Listen, I love it. I'm enjoying it, y'all. I wish I could stay here all day.
1: Man, we are like geeked out like this. Oh, my God. Yeah. No business. Yeah. 5 more minutes. I love how you have the smooth line dance rhythms. I mean, the gospel roots. And you got some hot heat with a collabo with K Morris from the K Morris Group. Mm-hmm. Do My Thing. I love your titles, man. Where do you come up with them?
3: Yeah, I just regular everyday wording is what I what
1: right.
3: I what
1: and
3: I
1: you
3: use.
1: Mainly write your music?
3: Oh yeah, I write all my music.
1: Okay.
3: Yeah. Now I do my manager helps to write a few of my songs, but most of my songs are written by me.
1: That's I love dope. This one is a high energy collaboration. How did this all come about?
3: Yeah, actually this one was put together by my manager. She said, "You and K Morris, y'all really hit it off when y'all met with each other. Y'all should do a song together. Y'all two women in the game in the Southern Soul game. Y'all should do a song together, you know?" And so we just came up with it, you know.
2: You talking about Cool Salmon?
3: Yeah.
2: Man, I'm talking about we hung out all day down in Florida.
1: Now, have y'all done a video for it?
3: No, we have not. We're planning on it though.
1: Oh, do my thing. You
2: do
1: ready cuz
2: Let's
1: ready.
2: Do it. I mean, you know.
3: I need a cameo.
1: Yeah,
3: I need a cameo.
1: Let us know where we going.
3: Need a cameo. Hey, we might do it here.
1: Okay,
3: you know what I'm saying?
1: Let's get a rant. Somebody.
3: Let's
1: somebody
3: do
1: up.
3: It.
2: Man,
3: let's
2: go on and set that song up. What's your next single? Go on, get it.
3: Hey, listen, let me tell y'all something. This song right here is for everybody that's doing your thing.
1: Yes.
3: You ain't worried about nobody else. You win your own lane. You ain't worried about no haters. You just doing your thing. This is Do My Thing by Maya B Music and K Moore on Southern Soul Live.
2: Oh man, we love this song.
1: That's
2: Nisi.
1: A jam right there.
3: Y'all like that?
1: That's some Southern Soul heat.
3: You think y'all can ride to that and listen
1: to
3: that?
1: Yeah.
2: Ride to that, man. Drop the top to that. What you talking about?
3: Let's get it.
2: So tell us what's next, man. You any tours coming up, man? What going on,
3: you
2: man?
3: You know, yeah. Me and my manager, we have been throwing shows. And I mention her a lot because that's my business partner as well. She, you know, it's a different relationship. She's my business partner and my manager.
2: Right.
3: But we throwing shows. We got a show coming up in Atlanta in December. We're planning on going to Dallas. Dallas and Houston, some of our hottest markets. And if Charlotte opens up, we plan to go there as well. But throwing shows, dropping music, and I just want to get more creative with it. You know what I'm saying? And expand a little bit with it, you know, with the music.
1: Well, speaking of expansion, would you lean into another lane of music, for like gospel, or maybe put in like how Tony Armani is doing that trap music a little bit in there with Lil Jon?
3: Oh, for sure. For sure. As long as the base of it is soul, it's nowhere I don't want to go. You know what I'm saying? I'll do a little hip hop.
1: Can you drop bars?
3: About it a little bit, you know what I'm saying? I ain't no guilt now, you know what I'm saying?
1: I'm about to say.
3: I ain't no guilt, you know what I'm saying?
2: Girl,
3: I'm just listening to that Grills verse. I'm just listening to that.
2: I still got the purple, got the yellow, got the red. I still got it. I swear.
3: You know what I'm saying?
2: Mike, you got to tell me about this, though.
3: What's up?
2: What is it like when people kind of compare your voice to Aretha Franklin?
3: You know,
2: I heard Aretha and I heard
1: Mahalia,
2: Anita Baker.
1: Anita Baker.
2: That's one of your biggest. Yeah. That's what they say the most.
3: I say, you know what? I'm in the room then. You sound like,
2: I love that. I love that.
3: I'm in the room. So then let me go make a song that's over a Southern Soul beat that got Anita, and they say 5 more minutes kind of sound.
1: Yeah,
3: like
1: that.
2: That's what it is.
3: You know what I'm saying? So let me do that then. If
2: okay.
3: That's what y'all looking for.
2: Yeah.
3: You know what I'm saying? Let me tap on what you know.
1: Yeah.
3: That's not the entirety of me, but you know what I'm saying?
2: You know how to move around.
3: Yeah, you know what I'm saying?
2: Yeah, it is. Yeah.
3: So it doesn't offend me. It lets me know that I'm in the room and that, you know.
2: That's cool.
3: People think of me in that light. I like that.
1: But the light is shining on your major breakout track. Mm-hmm. I mean, everybody's celebrating life, line dancing. I mean, just in a groove. Five more minutes.
3: Yeah.
1: Oh my goodness.
3: Yeah, and it keeps going. I thought that by now it would have died down because it's been like a year and some change since I released it. But it's still going strong. It's one of my strongest tracks. It's still going strong. So I thank God for it. I do. I thank God for
1: it. What song do you lead with, and which one do you end with?
3: I I leave, you know, I come on with a song that's called We Coming Through, and then I leave off with Five More Minutes.
1: Oh, I know you do.
2: See, you should have seen it. It's the first time she performed it down there in Florida. I mean, now the front row now, I'm looking, I'm like, boy, that real Miami right there. Them folks got the gold in the mouth and everything. And when she started doing the Five More Minutes, them folks stood up, started partying. Like, boy, I said, man, they feel it.
3: And
2: the
3: that
2: music.
3: Was my first time. I was like, how do y'all know it? You know what I'm saying? What's going on? But it was amazing down there.
2: Yeah, man. That was a dope show. Because that was the first time I got to see you and the first time I got to see Marcellus.
3: Yeah.
2: So I got a treat that night.
3: Yeah.
2: I was like, wow.
3: Marcellus so doggone dope. I think that was my first time seeing Marcellus too. Yeah.
2: Yeah, man.
3: It was amazing.
1: Any other dream collabos?
3: Dream collabos. I would say, I do a King George, you know what I'm saying?
2: Yeah.
3: I do a King George.
1: Yeah. I like to see how Keith Sweat, you know, got the whole collaborative of guys like that. I'd love to see that with on the Queen side, to see a whole, like, you know, you, Sicily. Yeah. I mean, it's just, I could see so much.
3: For sure. Some other collabs, though, you know what I'm saying? I like Anthony Hamilton, I like Missy Elliott, too, though.
1: Nice.
3: And the work she was doing with Tweet and stuff, you know what I'm saying? It's just so soulful, man. I love it. That's like neo soul's one of the main genres that I grew up on, so I love it, man.
1: You know
3: what I'm saying?
1: So for sure. Well, finish the sentence. People don't know that I do. You have something we don't know? You waiting on it.
3: She's like, what?
1: You waiting five more minutes on it.
3: I ain't took my five minutes today. I got ADD. People don't know I'm a nurse. People don't know that I'm LGBT, but I love the Lord. People don't know that Gip, I heard Gip say in one of his interviews that he comes from a two-parent household. Mm-hmm. Me too. My parents are principals and retired principals. Wow. My daddy was military too. Mm-hmm.
1: Nice.
3: You know what I'm saying? So, you know what I'm saying? Because people look at me, they think they come up with their own
1: perception of who they think I am,
3: right. But I'm nothing like that.
1: Right.
3: You know what
1: right.
3: I'm saying?
1: Right.
3: I'm my own person. I just
1: I can see you doing a gospel song too. Y'all know
3: you
1: got
3: some
1: in the tank.
3: I plan to, before the end of this year, I plan to release a gospel song.
1: Ooh.
3: I have one called Hold My Hand.
2: I know. Yeah. I saw the video today.
3: Yeah.
2: Yeah, I love that.
3: I got one
2: that
3: called Hold My Hand, and then I wrote one that's kind of like more inspirational that's called Grateful.
1: Yeah.
3: Mm-hmm. I released that last year, but I plan on my fans, and they love gospel, so I probably give them one probably around Thanksgiving, Christmas time, another gospel.
1: We need
3: song.
1: Some Southern Soul holiday tracks too now for Christmas.
3: I know. I did one called My Christmas Wish.
1: Okay.
3: I did that about a year or two ago. But you know, it did a little thing. It's a little thing. I would do another one.
1: Oh,
3: you know what
1: man.
3: I'm saying?
1: We can keep you all night.
2: I love that.
1: And since you close out your show with Five More Minutes, go ahead and introduce Five More Minutes to close it out right here, Queen.
3: Listen, I got five more minutes till it's time to go home. Yep, I got five more minutes before the lights come on.
1: Mm.
3: Auntie Niecy, I got five more minutes. Hey, I got one more thing.
1: Hey,
3: I got five more minutes. And the lady still popping those things.
1: You got my cousin
3: singing. You better sing it. Hey, listen, my name is Maya B. Music.

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1: And you, boy, Big Gip.
0: It's time, you know, right now to spit out this tea. A little bit of
1: sugar,
0: honey, ice tea. So Todd Tucker is out here having his best birthday life.
1: About to get wrong.
0: He's celebrating a lot of trips around the sun. So, you know, he's trying to get back into the dating pool.
1: Yeah, definitely going to get
0: wrong. Divorce. Yay for candy. But yeah, how? Just kidding, Todd. So he's out here asking how young is too young for the age for dating. Why is he asking?
1: How old is he again?
0: He's 52 or something. 53. You know, he got a 38-year-old. Don't you know? Kayla's 30.
1: Okay, well that means he can't go no lower than 38. He can't do it. She got to be turning 40.
0: Yeah, 38. Yeah. On the edge, on the cusp.
1: Yeah, right there. But he gonna get robbed out here. Yeah, these people don't care nothing about love.
0: Well, he mentioned,
1: what are they looking for?
0: He said half your age plus 7 rule. So for a 52-year-old, his formula, that's what he said, 52, maybe 54. Either way, that would be his acceptable age of 33 years old. That's too close to baby girl.
1: No, see that what I'm saying? You gotta go 40, Shawty. Go 40. You're gonna get in trouble messing with the mother folks. They're going to run you straight to the courthouse, and you're going to have to drain that wallet.
0: Yeah.
1: So stay out the strip club and go to the cigar bar.
0: Right. Because yeah. I'm sure Drea, her son is close to Jalen, you know, the NBA
1: he
0: star.
1: Didn't go to Frank's. He didn't go hang out at Frank's Geek. He'll find the one he's looking for.
0: Not Frank's Geek. Why did he pull that out the bag?
1: He didn't go hang out with Frank Skeet.
0: Todd, just get your referrals from people that you know, or maybe go to church, you know.
1: Well, I'm going to tell you, church ain't just boy.
0: That's another, that's
1: boy,
0: a whole
1: other
0: obstacle.
1: They got ATMs in the lobby. Boy, that's going to hurt, man.

0: sure it right, folks. You know I ain't been with y'all. You know I ain't did y'all show, man. Go on back home, man. It ain't nothing out here. Then you going to New York. Feeling it's gonna hurt. It's gonna hurt this time.
1: But we got to give love because this has been the summer weddings, real quick. Okay.
0: It's been the summer of rain. Oh.

0: New Orleans. They were on the pole. That pole show.
1: Oh, that was that strange.
0: Down in the
1: yeah, that was that strange show. Yeah, that was
0: strange.
1: That show was a little strange and dark.
0: A little strange and dark. But yeah. We got Coco Jones.
1: I like that.
0: And what's his name?
1: Is this a good time to get married, though?
0: It is a good time to get married. Let me see.
1: Man, these folks talking about the money about to fall. These folks getting married.
0: Well, you know, love is in the air. Yes. So Coco Jones, you know, she recently married Cleveland Cavalier, all-star Donovan
1: football
0: Mitchell.
1: Football player always get married.
0: And then your boy T.I. and Tiny renewing it, what, a 16? I love it. It was 16 years. Normally it's like, what, 20 years, 30 years?
1: I love
0: years?
1: Now, the King and Miss Major, I love that.
0: I love that. Because they put their whole love life and family and just to see the trials and tribulations and still love wins.
1: Yeah.
0: I love to see that.
1: Yeah.
0: And we got to give love to, speaking of, our program director, Tony Richards. He just got Radio Records at Backstage for Programmer of the Year.
1: Oh, man. We
0: needed that.
1: He got
0: a program at Oh, and you know, we had the big Atlanta icon. Carol Blackman got married this weekend.
1: Yeah, I heard about that. That's a lucky man.
0: But congratulations, Carol Blackman, Atlanta's icon. Yeah,
1: man,
0: you remember
1: I love
0: from Mike
1: that.
0: And Carol? She married Tommy Jenkins.
1: Tommy Jenkins?
0: Yes.
1: From Cameo?
0: Yes, that make her Mrs. Jenkins.
1: Word up. Okay, we got it.
0: You and your segues, cuz. Oh, congrats to all the black love out in the air. And that's your Sugar Honey Iced Tea.
1: Right here on Southern Soul Live.
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0: 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And today's Southern Soul.
1: Ready? Here we go.
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2: It's time, Lisa.
3: Wait a minute. Let's

0: we had us a hot night.
1: I know. I want you to go.
2: I'm talking about, man. Yeah. We had a party all night.
0: Yeah, we
1: hanging out with Mondo Music on
0: yeah. DC. Man, big gift. So before we go, baby girl, can you give these folks some inspirational words they can live by?
3: Yeah.
4: Oh, for sure, for sure. I just want to let you know what I'm saying? I believe in, my inspiration is God. You know what I'm saying?
0: And right.
4: I might not do everything by the Bible, but I do believe in the principles that are in the Bible, right? And one principle in the Bible is ask and it shall be given unto you. Seek and you shall find, knock and the door shall be open to you. So just remember that there is power that's waiting on you. You just gotta tap into it. You ain't, whatever you're going through is not the end of the world. It's gonna get better for you with Jesus Christ and with God. And that's my inspiration.
0: I love that.
1: That's some food for your soul right there.
0: Man, we'll see y'all next week, man. This Big Gift.
1: Huntie DC.
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0: And Cummins, a real client of 855, Jay Sanders. We were on 285. I was in the back seat of the car. My fiance was in the front seat of the car, and my stepmother was actually driving. A truck driver actually like fell asleep and swiped us. And the car spun around a few times. I injured my neck in several places. My wife had various injuries as well. My stepmother, she had injuries. I had Julian, they had other lawyers. So I believe my stepmother got like 10,000. My wife got like 17,000, and I got 330,000. And I wasn't even driving, I was in the back seat. So thank you, Jay Sanders. 330,000, I did. And listen, Julian has helped so many of my cousins and family members and friends over the years. So many people. Julian, go ahead, you write real quick.
1: 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So if you've been in an accident, call 855-JAY-SANDERS.
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I was happy as a lark. 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I have a seat on the same old bench to watch the children play. You know, tomorrow is their future. But for me, just another day. 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I keep saying she'll be back, but today, again.

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1: To all the ladies who think they right all the time. 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But I say, I can

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1: 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The original Praise in the Park is back live at Wolf Creek Amphitheater. And back on stage for the first time in over a decade, Mary Mary. Mary Mary.

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0: 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On Wednesday, it's a Feel Good Wednesday. 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

0: This is the event of the year, and tickets are moving fast. 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
1: Atlanta, mark your calendar, because this is one you don't want to miss. The original Praise in the Park is back live at Wolf Creek Amphitheater. 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Mary Mary. 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
2: This has got to be the saddest day of my life. 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

bless God, shall obey your will. And all you've got to say, Lord Jesus, peace be still.

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0: Hey, good morning, good people. I'm Erica Campbell, and it's Get Up Weekends, and I'm glad you're here with us. What up, Griff?
1: What's cracking, EC? Check this out, y'all. Coming up this hour, Erica's going to be sharing her faith walk, and today we'll be talking to her sister, who just happens to be an Ayurvedic practitioner,
0: absolutely,
1: Elena Atkins.
0: For sure, plus the E&J True Hollywood Bible Story. This week is the story of blind Bartimaeus. Plus, Griff will share his joys and concerns. Griff, how you feeling today?
1: I'm super-duper joyful, E. I'm joyful that I keep finding myself on God's divine appointments.
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3: Yes, it is time for the Faith Walk of the Day. And listen, some people that I love have gone on to be with the Lord. And so whenever I can find a video or a recording of them praying or talking or anything, I absolutely love it. And I allow myself to just have a moment and listen. Well, I found a clip of my Uncle Charles praying, who was my pastor my whole life and my favorite uncle. And as he was praying, I remember the legacy of prayer that I come from, right? I wasn't an out loud kind of prayer in my life, probably because I was little and, you know, my dad and other people were doing that. But what I did learn is the power of praying in the spirit, the power of speaking in your heavenly language. And I know in some circles there's still a great debate over whether we should be speaking in tongues at all. But if you look in 1 Corinthians 14:12, for one who speaks in tongues speaks not to men but to God, for no one understands him, but he utters mysteries in the spirit. It's literally your communication line with the Father. If he said, I'll leave you a comforter, I'll leave you a guide, that is the Holy Spirit. And when you learn to receive the gift that is freely given, I know in some churches we may have sat on the altar for 5-10 hours, but the Bible tells us that is a gift that is freely given. I'll give you the gift of the Holy Spirit. Then why would you want to live without your gift? I always tell people that the Holy Spirit is the best snitcher I got in my back pocket. The Holy Spirit will tell me and let me know when things are coming, when things are happening in my family. It will give you warning. But here's the deal. If you're full of other stuff, you are making sure that there's no room for the Holy Spirit. So you got to make sure your heart is right and your spirit is right. Listen, I'm sure you'll hear people who ain't living right speaking in tongues. That's between them and God. That ain't none of my business. But what I don't want to do is minimize a gift that God gave to me because I've heard other people misinterpret it. Do the research for yourself. Get in scripture and find out what it says to you. The one who speaks in tongues builds himself up. The one who prophesies builds up the church. Then Ephesians 6:18, praying at all times in the spirit with all prayer and supplication. To that end, keep alert with all perseverance, making supplication for all of the saints. So sometimes you're not even just praying for you, you're praying for others, and you're praying in the spirit. And so I just want to challenge you and encourage you to pray in the spirit, to receive the free gift of the Holy Spirit. A lot of people feel like I can only hear through someone else what God is trying to say to me. But God wants a relationship with you. He left the comforter just for you, not just your prayer warriors and your pastors and apostles and leaders, but he left it for you. So I want you to build up yourself in your heavenly language. All right. That is the Faith Walk of the Day. Love you. And I mean it this morning. Don't you miss the power of the Holy Spirit working in your life. It is not goosebumps. It's not just when people run through the church. It is a part of the Trinity, the third part, Father, Son, and Holy Spirit. The Holy Spirit is what we have access to hear and speak to the Father.
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4: Hey, good people. It's Healthy Ever After right here on Get Up Mornings. And joining us today is Ayurvedic practitioner, counselor, and my sister, Elena Atkins. Elena, welcome back to Get Up Mornings, getting us healthy.
5: Hello, hello, and good morning.
4: Hello, and good morning. Listen, many people don't realize that the risk of heart attacks and strokes are actually higher in the morning. Oh, Lord. Why is that, and what happens in our bodies during those first few hours after we wake up?
5: Preaching to the choir. You are 4 to 5 times more likely to have a cardiac event in the morning because your body does a lot of restoration and detoxification while you sleep. Women lose up to 24 ounces of water while sleeping, not to mention the hot splashes that can happen. Plasma volume reduces. Platelets and clotting factors are thicker. And so at this time, you also have cortisol and adrenaline surging, and this constricts blood vessels and elevates blood pressure.
4: Okay, so the first step is to slow down. In a world where so many of us jump out of bed and immediately start rushing, what does slowing down actually look like, and how can we protect our heart health?
5: Okay, because thicker blood is harder to pump and your heart is most vulnerable the first 10 minutes of the day, you want to just sit on the bed for at least 90 seconds while practicing deep abdominal breathing, inhaling through your nose and exhaling through your mouth. Seems like it's very simple, but it has a drastic impact on stabilizing your blood pressure and reducing cardiac events.
4: Wow.
5: Especially if you deal with dizziness, lightheadedness, or blurred vision.
4: You also emphasize how hydration before anything else is how you should start your day. Why is drinking water the first thing to do in the morning, and why is it so important? Instead of coffee, instead of orange juice or soda or...
5: Because you want to rehydrate your body and your blood, because your body is dehydrated and your blood is actually thicker in the morning because of this. So drinking this warm water helps to flush out toxic waste that the body works so hard to cleanse overnight, dilate those blood vessels, and get it out of your system.
6: So I write down notes when I talk to you because you're dope with it. But didn't you tell us before to drink water or warm water with lemons, or was that something I heard online? Because your body has to, before you take a soda or anything else, like just trying to, what should we do exactly, Elena? That's my question.
5: Well, you can just drink warm water. You can do warm water with lime. You can do warm water with lemon. You can do warm water with ginger. But you want to get that warm water in. You want to rehydrate your body, and you want those blood vessels to dilate so that you can rid those toxins that are accumulated during sleep so that you can be refreshed for the day.
6: Perfect.
4: Okay, so tell us how to find out more and also how to book your services.
5: You can contact me at youcanhealhere.com, or you can follow me for more weekly tips at Elena_Elise on Instagram.
4: Griff called me a fake Elena yesterday because I was giving health tips yesterday. I was very offended.
6: She was like,
4: I don't know nothing. Excuse me.
5: Don't do that.
6: Fake Elena. I know stuff.
4: He did. She's an Ayurvedic practitioner. Yes. Okay. Go ahead. What do you want to mention?
5: I did want to mention waking up with gratitude. Science shows reduction in blood pressure and inflammatory markers when gratitude is practiced. But the Bible says he'll keep those in perfect peace whose mind is stayed on him. So remember to wake up with gratitude every morning.
4: Every single morning.
6: Oh, look at you being a fake Erica.
4: So stupid.
5: What is wrong with you, Griff?
4: He's wrong. He's off. Thank you for calling, Elena. We appreciate you.
5: All right, have a good one.
4: You too. All right, good people. Stick around. There's more on the way. It's Get Up Mornings.
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7: Mark 10, 46 and 52. Jesus and his disciples went to Jericho. As they were leaving, a blind beggar named Bartimaeus was sitting by the roadside when he heard...
8: James!
9: Hey, Jesus is coming. Jesus of Nazareth is coming.
8: James for blind man.
9: Yeah. Wait a minute, Jesus.
8: Wait a minute, wait a minute. Jesus coming? Jesus yes. Who?
9: Jesus of Nazareth.
8: Jesus the Messiah?
9: Yes.
10: It's too loud.
9: Yes.
8: Where
10: is
8: he at?
9: So loud.
8: Y'all be quiet.
9: Calm down.
8: Must be nice to see and be mean at the same time. Jesus! Jesus!
9: Bartimaeus.
8: Jesus. Hey, y'all be quiet. You ain't gave me no change. I can talk as much as I want to. Jesus! Over here, Jesus! Over here, Jesus!
5: Sir!
8: Jesus!
9: Yes, I am the Messiah. What may I do for you?
11: Are you Jesus?
9: I am.
11: Wow, Jesus, give me your wrist. I saw this in a movie once. Let me feel your wrist.
9: Okay.
11: Oh, that's Jesus. You him. You really him.
9: What do you want me to do for you?
11: Oh, Rabbi, I just want to be able to see.
9: Well, listen, your faith has made you whole. You can see because of your faith. Go your way, sir.
8: Hold on. I can see y'all let me stay in this shirt all these years. These are the kind of friends I got. Jesus! I can see Jesus! Oh, man, I can
9: see. Another miracle.
8: I can see. Ain't nobody been putting nothing in my can.
9: He just did another miracle.
8: Is that the lady I've been talking to? You the lady that's been every Wednesday? I've been catfish. Jesus, good looking. I can see clearly now. The rain is gone.
12: Thank Greg.
5: Man, Chris. 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
0: Once you start getting closer to the Lord, the enemy does start going crazy in your life. And I think that's one misconception. People like, if I get close to the Lord, then everything is cool. If you get close to the Lord, you got the Lord's influence, you got the Lord's strategy, you got the Lord's wisdom and resources. So it's not that the enemy is going to stop. You just learn how to fight him.
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4: Well, saints of the Most High God, we are coming to you live from the Get Up Church of Our Lord, Baptist Non-Denominational, Denominational, AME, CME, ENG, LMNOP, Apostolic Church of God in Christ. All right, Brother Griff, let the Lord use you.
5: Thank you, First Lady Pastor.
4: You are good.
5: I am. No. First, giving honor to God, who's ahead of my life, I like to say I'm glad to be in the house of the Lord one more time, Elder Cheryl.
6: Uh-huh.
5: Because he brought me from a mighty, mighty long way. Brother JT, I could have been dead, sleeping in the grave, but God is good.
4: All the time.
5: And all the time.
4: God is good.
5: Yes, yes. Ladies and gentlemen, I'm a veteran. And I'm working on my VA things. I just want to say that to all the veterans out there. If you're not 100%, don't get frustrated. Go work on your things. I had some guys I meet, and this how you know, divine appointment. I'm so blessed to be able to know that when I go out, they say I talk to everybody, and he does and do.
4: Yes.
5: But I'm always looking for that divine appointment, y'all. I'm always looking, like God is going to, I have great expectation. Today could be the day. Could it be the person in line at the Cava? I was in line at a Kroger's the other day and was laughing with an Ohio State dude, telling him go blue, and the dude next to him said, hey, are you Griff? I was like, yeah. He said, man, you know my dude Jeff from New Mercy's. We're both retired firemen. I'm retired Navy. Do you have your 100%? I was like, no. Let me just tell y'all, the way they came over the house yesterday, they getting me together. I'm getting my 100%. Go get yours. Now, somebody right now is saying, Griff, what's 100%? It's for military people. You wouldn't understand. You get to say, ain't he all right? Somebody else is saying, Griff, I'm about that divine appointment as well. I know you should be. You get to say, ain't he all right? But if you like me and you know, man, I got purpose. I got proper purpose. I'm screaming, ain't he all right? Yes.
4: Yep. Very nice.
5: Good mood. Great mood.
4: Come on.
6: Divine appointments. Come on,
4: appointments. I love that. Come on, Griff, with the word this morning all wrapped up in joys and concerns. But listen,
6: yeah.
4: You better learn to say it over yourself and watch God work in your life. Listen.
6: But thanks for sharing the love with my veteran husband, too. Thank you so much for that.
5: You already know. You already know.
4: I love it. Way to go, soldiers. All right, guys, stick around. There's more on the way. It's Get Up Morning.
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0: Hey, hey, it's Get Up Weekends. I'm Erica Campbell. My Ericaism of the day is coming up this hour, and I want to share this topic with y'all. You've got to trust in order to fly. 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
1: That's my dude right there. And we'll have some fun with this week's Get Up poll, too. We're asking Get Up Nation, what do you love about Get Up Mornings with Erica Campbell and me? Don't miss it, y'all. It's the second hour at Get Up Weekends with Erica Campbell.

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2: Yes, it is time for the Erica-ism of the day. And listen, I was thinking about something, about the fact that I fly a lot, right? And I get on planes. I don't know the pilot. I don't know his name. I don't know his pedigree. I don't know if he's a good pilot or a bad pilot. But somehow I get on that plane and I trust that he knows what he's doing. I trust that the plane is properly equipped. You got to have a lot of faith to fly. You have to have a lot of trust to fly, right? So we get on these planes, and thank God that I've always taken off and landed safely. I've never had any problems in the air. Never even had, like, I've had a few times of crazy, crazy turbulence, but, you know, I get on planes and sometimes I go to sleep before the plane takes off. And that's good for me, right? Especially in the work I do. I think God gave me that kind of trust because of the work that I do, right? But imagine life being like a plane, right? And God flying the plane. Do you trust the pilot? Do you question the pilot? How often do you question the pilot? If your life is the plane and God is flying, I want us to get to a place where we trust God's hand in our lives and how he moves in our lives. It is very easy to wake up and give yourself a laundry list of everything that could possibly go wrong. It's dangerous to assume the worst instead of the best. I know some people do that and they feel like they're protecting themselves. Shoot, I know people who don't even fly. I got a family member. We're going to go visit Aunt Barbara in New York. Not me. I'm not getting on no airplane. I don't know that pilot. I said, oh, God bless you. Stay here in L.A. We'll see you when we get back.
3: Right, forever.
2: When you live a life of no trust, you cheat yourself out of the beauty of experiencing new things. And when you cheat yourself out of the beauty of trust, trusting God, you miss open doors. You miss experiences. You miss chances. You miss so much living in fear, living in the space of wondering what if and how could and I don't know and they didn't explain and I need to see. You cheat yourself out of the beauty of life. So my prayer is that you trust God as the pilot and you live your life. You make the choices, but you trust that God is sovereign. And here's what I tell myself all the time. He never told me to trust people. Of course you can't trust people. They'll betray you every time. Of course, who told you you're supposed to trust people? He said, trust him, trust God. Trust God that will give you discernment. Trust God who will speak and say, not them. Trust God will lead you and guide you to the right people that actually do love you and do wish the best for you. Not out of pity and not out of, well, you know, you got to be. Sometimes y'all over niceify the choice and God didn't tell you to do that either. He didn't tell you to play Jesus in their life. When someone shows you who they are, believe them and thank God for showing you. But trust the pilot of your life is in control. The plane will take off. The plane will land. You will get to your destination, right? And you won't be in control of what states you fly over. You won't be in. You're not even controlling of the temperature on the plane. But you get there. Sometimes the plane is cold. Sometimes the plane is hot. Sometimes it's a kid behind you crying, kicking your seat. But you will
3: kicking
2: get there. Sometimes it's a person in front of you that's just coughing the nastiest, wettest cough.
3: Man.
2: You're going to get there. You're going to get there. You will get there. Yes, life may have stopped you. And yes, maybe sometimes your plane had to have an emergency landing. But that still doesn't mean that you won't get there. Trust the pilot of your life will get you to your destination safely. All right? That is my Erica-ism for the day.
4: Come
2: I love
4: here.
2: You and I mean it.
4: Mm-hmm.
2: Griff, you know
4: that
2: the flight.
4: All you control is that window shade.
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2: 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You'll get to your destination anyway.
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6: Hey, how you doing? 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
5: Listen, thank you so much for joining us. I know you are crazy busy. You just always on the go, but I'm excited to have you today. You got a new single. Briefly introduce it, and then we'll come back and talk more about it.
6: Yeah, we got a new single entitled Suddenly, man. About 4 or 5 years ago, I started preaching, and it said, and at midnight, suddenly there was an earthquake. And what happened is we're so quick to shout about them shouting at midnight. We don't realize the doors open because God has something happen suddenly.
5: Ooh.
6: And the Holy Spirit spoke to me and said, we are stepping into a suddenly season. Things that used to be difficult are about to happen suddenly. Doors that you thought would never open are about to open suddenly. And before I knew it, man, it's trending all over TikTok, all over Instagram. Everywhere you go, you see people talking about, it's my suddenly season. It's the feeling I had when I wrote Big, that it was bigger than a song. It was prophetic. And this is Suddenly.
5: Ooh, here it is. Suddenly on Get Up Mornings with Erica Campbell.
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0: That's Pastor Mike Jr. with his new single, Suddenly. And Pastor Mike, it's another one. As you said before, it is going crazy. And I love how you use real life experiences to create your songs. I mean, this was birthed from a sermon, right?
1: That's right, man. I believe it's almost a cheat code. Mm-hmm. God allows me to preach to people weekly, so it's almost like I'm always tapped in, not only to heaven, but to what people are feeling. Mm-hmm. And so literally, man, if I'm up preaching and I'm like, man, and it's just suddenly season and it resonates, it's almost like my spidey senses go off and be like, gospel music is the only genre of music where the message plus the melody equals a miracle.
0: Yeah.
1: So when I'm singing, all I'm doing is preaching in melody.
0: Right. And you're talking about suddenly and crazy things happening right now. This year, the Stellar Awards is honoring you with the Thomas A. Dorsey Most Notable Achievement Award. How do you feel about that honor?
1: I'm blown away, man. If I'm being honest with you, man, this is, and you know this because I've been talking to you since the start, mm-hmm. right? 6 years ago, nobody in gospel, and I would almost argue nobody in the world outside of Alabama really knew my name. You know, mm-hmm. I was a pastor here in Birmingham, loving God, loving people, trying to make a difference. And from 6 years later to be getting the Thomas Dorsey Award, the godfather of gospel, the founder and essence of gospel, mm-hmm. just means the world to me, man. And I just pray that my life is one that speaks to people who are dreaming big, but their faith doesn't match their resources, that God can make a way out of nowhere and just bless you suddenly.
0: Yeah, you're right. Six years ago, that's crazy. It seemed like you've been here with all the hits that you're churning out. Like, it's one after the other. And you deserve it because you've been sweeping the Stellar Awards for the last 6 years. So it's so awesome to see you being honored this way. And we're excited, too, that you're joining us this year for the One Voyage Cruise. Man, that thing is going to be bananas with you and Ja'Kalen Carr, Jonathan McReynolds, Lena Bird Miles, Carson Barnes, Lisa Page Brooks, the whole My Block roster.
1: Whole My Block squad.
0: Right. Well, what's your expectations for this year's One Voyage Cruise?
1: Just to have a good time, man. You know, when I show up, it's a party, it's a praise, it's a cry, it's a laugh. Mm-hmm. I just think it's an experience. I believe we're moving into this wave where people, children of God, saved Christians, we're realizing that we can have a life and love God.
0: Yeah.
1: You know, I think for so many years to be saved almost meant to turn in any type of enjoyment you had in life. But now, man, I can be saved and go on a cruise. I can be saved and
0: what you
1: said. That's definitely 1 week. I can be saved and shot with Pastor Mike and then turn on Charlie Wilson.
0: Like, right.
1: We just got to get to a point where we realize that God created all these gifts, man. And I'm just excited to be a part of something so special.
0: It's going to be a good time. I'm excited you're a part of that. All right. With all the amazing things you got happening, tell us how to stay connected.
1: Man, do me a favor, man. Follow me on all social media platforms at Pastor Mike Jr. Or just text Live Big. That's Live Big to 28950. I love you guys. I'm always so excited to be here. Thankful for the awards. But my biggest blessing this year has been seeing my three oldest sons grow up. Michael got a bowling and presidential scholarship to the University of Mobile.
0: Yeah.
1: Xander's playing football at Huntington. And my baby boy at a victory. You're going to like this. Just committed to play football for Maryland.
0: You know I know. Yeah, you know I know he coming to Maryland. You know that.
1: You get hungry, call auntie. She'll feed you.
0: Exactly. And we will make sure you have all the contacts. If he needs anything, we totally got him. That's Pastor Mike Jr. His latest single's called Suddenly. Y'all download, stream everything, Pastor Mike. But specifically, go ahead and download this new single, all right?
1: Yeah.
0: Pastor Mike, thank you so much for dropping by.
1: All right, thank you so much. Love you.
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5: 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And periodically, we've been just asking the Get Up Church, what do you love about Get Up Mornings with Erica Campbell? You know,

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1: ENG, maybe?
0: ENG, I had to call.
1: ENG. It's all good.
0: Or any of the things that that we do on Get Up Mornings, how did it affect your life? I mean, do you love it? Do you like it? We had some people even call in and says, hey, I would love if y'all could tell us the songs that's playing. And so I put in a request, at least for those who are listening on the stream, to have a, you know what I mean? Yes. To have that what do you call it?
1: To know the identification little.
0: Yes, of the songs of what's playing now, right? And so we hear your comments. We hear
2: We read them. We read the DMs. We reply. We love you. I'm telling you, it's Get Up Nation.
0: Absolutely.
2: I love Get Up Nation.
0: Me too.
2: I think I'm going to have shirts.
0: That's pretty dope. That's pretty dope. Outside the Get Up Church, it's the Get Up Nation. I like it.
2: That's outside the doors of the Get Up Church. We got
1: right.
2: Get
1: more
2: Up
1: than
2: Nation.
1: A church.
0: Yeah, we're right. A nation. Look at us. All right, so what do you love about Get Up Mornings? That's what we want to ask the Get Up Church today.
1: All right, sounds good to me. So y'all give us a call. We want to hear from you. Listen, I know y'all hear us talk all the time, but we really do love the job. And even at the end of the show, we're talking about what blessed us the most, what will stay with us throughout the day. There's so many things that can help you get your day right when you started off with all this goodness and godness. Like, it's hard to leave the show and have an attitude. I promise you it is for us. And so we're just wondering how it affects you.
0: The awesome thing about us too, Erica, it doesn't turn off when we turn the mic off, right?
1: No.
0: So we like all day long, like throw, hey, check this out for Get Up Pod. Check this out. Did you see this? Hey, Griff just talked about this. Like it's
2: all. I do that all the time with E. Like I literally tell you guys or told y'all that I got married because of listening to Erica's love talks all the time. Those little nuggets, those little, you know, you should do this. Never forget. I'm a fan. I'm just tell y'all what I love about Get Up Boys.
0: Yes.
2: I love when Erica be mean to Warren for no reason, and they be on their way to church, and she just look out the window, and he be like, everything okay? She be like, nothing. She said, I just got a bad attitude for no. I love when she
0: and then
2: has
0: she
2: a
0: come
2: bad
0: back
2: attitude
0: and talk about
2: for no
0: it.
2: Reason.
0: Like she come back and talk about, like, I get my life together, cause
2: I said they've been married 9,000 years. I'ma sure look out the window and be mad.
1: That's good for you. When I bust me out like that, you just gonna tell the whole world my business. Like
2: you tell the whole world your business.
1: They forgot by now. You just reminded them.
2: Oh, you don't like
1: that? I be a bad wife sometimes.
2: No, you are awesome.
0: I like when Griff gets serious on Serious Griff.
1: Mr. Griff.
0: Me too.
2: Tender. That's what Erica used to call.
1: I'm looking at me all tender.
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1: But we want to know what you love about the Get Up Church. Give us a call.

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4: We love the Get Up Church, and the question today is, what do you love about the Get Up Church? We absolutely love the Get Up Church, but we want to know what y'all love. So let's go to the phones and talk to LaSheila. LaSheila's on the line. Hey, what do you love about Get Up Mornings?
5: Oh, my God. I can't believe I made it. Praise the Lord. Guys, let me tell you, you are the most inspirational, crying, falling down. If I don't hear you guys' voice in the morning, and God included, I'm like crazy woman. You make me feel some kind of way from
4: it.
5: The top of my head to the bottom of my feet. You hear me? You hear me what I'm saying?
4: Wow.
5: You brought me through my heart attack. You bring me love. You hug me when I don't think nobody's listening. You make me cry till I can't stop. Please don't go away, ever. Oh. I get up at 5:30 with 102.5. Hey, Alexa. Hey, play Charlotte Worship Praise.
4: Because
5: I don't say nothing else today. I don't say nothing else. I want to know your love. And I see you, I hear you, and God hear you and see you. And you make my day, and I'm sure a lot of other people feel like I do. I just had to tell you that because I got chills when I hear you guys' voices in the morning. I do.
6: Thank you.
5: Because you make us feel God.
4: Thank you so much.
5: God. Good, happy Christians. I love happy Christians.
6: Me too.
4: Me too. Have a great day.
5: Yeah. You too. Bye,
4: okay.
5: Guys.
4: Okay, bye-bye. Greta in Tulsa's on the line. Hey, Greta, tell us what you love about Get Up Mornings.
7: Oh, I just love everything, actually. And thank you so much for answering. And first off, if I can be really quick and really honest, I'm living in Tulsa. What we have available here as a radio station, Christian radio station, just doesn't look like us or sound like us. Mm-hmm. And I just wanted to tap into that. So I like Erica's talks. I like a testicle list. I like Cheryl's knowledge. She sounds so intelligent. I love the Bible stories. I like Chris's vulnerability and his humor. I love when you have Jayvon on. I mean, I crack up. It's almost like when I know she's coming on, I got to be there. I got to listen, you know. Geez. And I like your question time, like now. I just like the whole team. Vinos, and I hear him. He just makes me laugh, too, as well. I like Sybil Weeks News. I took a list. I told you, I took a list. Friday Word. And I want to ask you, Erica, could you bring back on Instagram the Friday's new music list?
4: Yes, I'm bringing it back. I just did. We posted it last week, and we'll do it to this one. Thank you. I appreciate that. Thank you for the follow.
6: She listens to the show in real life. And
4: right.
6: Online. Thank
8: love you.
6: You.
8: Oh,
4: come
8: goodness.
4: On. God
7: love
4: bless you.
7: Bye-bye.
4: Okay, bye-bye.
6: 877-242-2426. It's time for the Get Up Poll. Let's go to Charlotte and talk to Dale, where I'll just go ahead and say he don't have a secret hotline phone number. But, Dale, tell him why you part of Get Up Nation.
9: Keep that on the stop. Man, look, you know, we've been rolling since day one. And honestly, truthfully and candidly, I was in a super dark place. Life was going badly. But your show with you and Erica and back in the day, TJ, and now Cheryl, you have constructed a safe place for us to continue to love Jesus, to work through our issues, and to continue to be so real and vulnerable. That is something important, especially for Black men. We don't have a lot of those spaces. And you all do that every single day. Make you feel good, make you feel safe. And then we get some funny and some faith and some fun. And it's such an incredible dichotomy of what you built here, what you and Erica and Cheryl are continuing to perpetuate. I'm here, Deacon number 5, all day long and rolling with it. I just so appreciate you guys. And you have no idea how much light and joy and reflection of the kingdom y'all provide to the world. Serious.
4: Thank you so much, Dale. I love that.
9: I love you guys. I
4: God
9: love you.
4: Bless you.
9: And I'm trying to get to the Stellars in Charlotte. Y'all look for me. I'm gonna get my ticket. I'm getting my ticket.
4: I love
9: ticket.
4: That. We can't wait. We got to take a picture with you and put you on the Get Up page. Thank you for calling, and thank you for being part of the Get Up Nation.
9: Absolutely and always. Love you guys so much.
4: Bye-bye. Brian in Charlotte is on the line. Hey, Brian, tell us why you love Get Up Mornings.
10: Good morning, guys. I just love the show because you guys hit on all the areas. I mean, you know, it's I've been following you since like the middle of the pandemic, and you know, you poured into me, love talk, Ericism, Mr. Griffin, people show what people talk about. I mean, it's just like you guys really have inspired me, encouraged me when I was in a really not so good place, mm-hmm. and have motivated me to encourage me. And you guys are being, you're discipling people. You know, we're supposed to go and make disciples. That's exactly what you're doing, encouraging me to go out and make disciples and yeah. sharing the good news and telling about the Erica Campbell Show or sharing a scripture or grip. Right. I mean, it's just been amazing. I thank you guys for what you do. 10 years, I'm excited what God's going to do for these next 10. Keep doing what you do. I love everything about the show.
6: Big homie, can I just say thank you as a so man much. To call up and say those yeah. things. It means more than you know, dog. Absolutely. Like, for real, homie. Thank you, man.
4: Thank you.
10: Appreciate you, Chris. Okay. Thank you. Love you guys.
0: Wow.
4: Oh, man. Woo!
0: That's why you get up at 3, Erica.
4: I know I'm on the West Coast, so I'm up early, and it's all worth it. May God continue to bless everybody in the Get Up Church. We appreciate you so, so much. Keep listening. It's Get Up Morning.

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1: Absolutely. It's been an amazing day. And before we go, let us say a word of prayer. Lord, I just thank you so much for everybody under the sound of my voice. Father, you know who they are and where they are. You know they needed this prayer. So, Father, I'm asking that you bless my brother and my sister right now, wherever they are. Cover them and keep them safe from all hurt, harm, and danger. Keep their minds stayed on you and keep them in perfect peace. Lord, don't let them worry and stress because you are in control. Carry them through every valley and through every storm. Give them the victory, Lord. You promised us the victory. And so I thank you, God, that you'll be with them, rest with them, fill them with your joy, because your joy brings strength. In Jesus' mighty name I pray. Thank God. Amen. Have a great weekend, and we'll see you next time. Faith walking,
0: love talking,
1: 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Bye, everybody.
0: Peace. 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
6: 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And we give you the opportunity to call in and be heard. I want to hear your thoughts, your observations, your opinions, and let us know what's going on in your part of the country. All you have to do is call us at 1-877-544-6290, 1-877-544-6290, and you can be heard, because we

fund, slush fund that Trump wanted, that could be given to people that he claimed was abused by government, like January 6th participants, and it had been halted, and they want him to put in writing that he would not resurrect that. Blanche never did. He said he wouldn't, but there was no writing anywhere at the end of it. They blinked, and they went along with him. Cornyn, who was a holdout, and finally he and Tillis and the holdout Republicans caved, though Susan Collins and Lisa Murkowski did not. It was very interesting that those two Republican women joined our Democrats in opposition. All of the Republican men stayed with Trump. Now, why am I going through that? Because one of the things that I think people need to understand is that this is the first time in my decades of activism that we cannot go into a encounter and say if the local government, the local prosecutor, the local DA is not appearing to be fair and balanced, that we can go to the federal government. Even under Bush, we could do that. This is the first time I'm dealing with the situation in Mississippi, with the case of Nolan Wells, Ocean Spring, Mississippi. Well, I can't say to that DA, if y'all don't move, we can go to Washington, because I know that Justice Department is not likely to do anything. So the only avenue we have now is to go into civil court and sue the people we think may have done something, get them on a deposition and move forward. But that's how serious it is when you have a Justice Department that is totally controlled by the White House. It takes away you having other levels to balance out wrong decisions. So when people say that the balance of power in government does not exist any longer between the executive branch, legislative branch, and the judicial branch, that is what they talk about. You have no balance of power. If Trump is for something, Congress won't check him. As a result, look at this vote on putting his private attorney in as the attorney general. And the courts won't check him. They killed voting rights and with this redistricting decision. We have to break it up. When I talk about the march on August 28th, for example, and the organizing after it, because let me tell you something. A march on Washington is important because you must show your strength. You must show that we are angry and that we're not taking it. But then I'm going to be giving instructions at the march. We have to go in, as particularly the southern states, some of the Midwestern states, and have literal voting brigades. I'm going to announce that at the march, where we go in and have brigades organized to be there, cameras, that's going to be provided, so that if ICE or anybody's there as a deterrent, we're there to be a deterrent to them, because they know we're there filming, that we've been organizing. We're going to do some training of the people we put in major voting sites around the South. But the orders are going to start in Washington. You got to organize. How did Trump and that crowd take the country? Started with the Tea Party, they organized, went on to MAGA, and after birtherism, and they organized their base. We've not organized ours. We just think that we're going to sit around and complain our way back into power. That's not going to happen. So we saw that this week. We saw that the federal government, Department of Labor, even announced 23,000 jobs was lost in the month of July.
They had projected they was going to gain jobs. They lost.

0: 23,000 jobs. Inflation is on the rise. Last night, Iran released there will be no negotiations about opening the Strait of Hormuz unless the United States meet their demands. They want all their military out. They want all of their monies that's been frozen. So this war is not going anywhere, and meaning prices are going to continue to go up further and further and further. And we're dealing with domestic cases in the United States. We're still on Nolan Wells, and I'm going to stay on that with Attorney Ben Crump and the family. You cannot live in the 21st century and a black young man goes missing when he left with three whites in Mississippi and not fight till you get answers. I don't care how mad they get. Governor of Mississippi attacked me and Crump saying we were just causing trouble. So it's trouble to find out why a young 18-year-old black boy is dead. Well, good, then I'm causing trouble. And I'm gonna keep causing it. In the city of Madison, Wisconsin, young man with mental health issues, had a knife. They say he was a threat to the police. They even say he wounded one of the cops. And the video shows them discharging three bullets and killing him. I've seen them talk people out of having bombs in the house, having shot police, and talk about surrender. They just executed this young man. And that's why the people in Madison have been marching and carrying on. And I would have joined them had I've been able to fly. Because of surgery, I couldn't fly, so they delayed the funeral. So I'm going to do that funeral this week. I'm going to stand up with them in Madison. So a lot is going on, and I just mentioned two or three things that are at the top of my mind. I think that one of the things that we've got to watch is that the Congress is not going through this SAVE Act, but they're trying little by little to pass the funding bill and do other things. We have got to be woke. So a lot to talk about. I want your opinions on these things and things I may not have mentioned that we need to know around the country. 1-877-544-6290. 1-877-544-6290. And don't forget, watch Politics Nation with Al Sharpton live at 5 p.m. Eastern Time on MS Now. Had a good show last night. Members of Congress on talking about what is going on in terms of the vote around the concerns around health care and other issues. And tonight I have a couple members of Congress and a member of the Senate, and we're going to really delve into how the disproportionate economic base is in terms of the black community. I hear everybody talking about affordability, but even on the affordability issue, it is not monolithic. The median income level for a family of four for blacks is much less than it is for whites. So when you talk about affordability, you also have to define whose affordability data are you using. And a lot of the progressives, I say, you cannot talk about dealing with affordability without talking about the racial inequity. And talking about that, and I'm going to the phones, we see El Said won in Michigan, close race for U.S. Senate primary. And we see that in St. Louis that Cori Bush lost her bid to come back. Wesley beat her, who was the one that beat her originally. And the politics of the Democratic Socialists, they're saying, are gaining in power. What does that mean? Well, it means whatever we make it mean. We've got to make the Democrats and the DSCA accountable to our interests. That's the way I believe. I believe that a lot of the things that the progressives are saying are correct, but I just want to make sure that it is progress for us. Because I've seen a lot of people that are not in our community and not talking about our stuff, calling themselves progressive. You're not progressive if you're not talking about my progress. All right, let's go to the phones, 1-877-544-6290. Don't forget, as I said, 5 p.m. Eastern Time, watch Politics Nation with Al Sharpton on MS Now. You that are in the Northeast, meet me or beat me to the Saturday Action Rally. Had a great rally yesterday at the House of Justice. I'm proud of our building we bought in Harlem. Right there, House of Justice on at 6 Hancock Place, which is really 124th and Morningside. Hancock's a short street, but 124th and Morningside is right there. And 9 a.m. to 11 a.m., I suggest you get there 8:30, get a good seat, because we've been packed every Saturday. 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All right, let me go to the phones. Let's start in Houston, Texas. Magic 102.1 with Mike. Mike, you're on Sunday Morning with Al Sharpton.
1: Morning, brother.
0: Good morning.
1: I just wanted to say two things. One thing about this guy, Tatum, is supposed to be an ex-cop. He's just a color folks are just messing up everything. He's just, you know, spewing lies and everything else. And I guess y'all know about him. And then another thing, understanding.
0: No, I don't know. I don't know what you're talking about. Who?
1: Brandon Tatum. He's supposed to be an ex police officer, and he's online spewing hate.
0: I don't know.
1: Then he went to down there where y'all at, where Mississippi, where all this is going on with Nolan Wells, interviewing the guys up on the boat with Nolan Wells, trying to say that they're innocent and they had nothing to do with it and all of this.
0: Well, I mean, I can tell you this. I don't know who you're talking about, but I've never fought a case, and I've been out here for decades, that they didn't get somebody to come and counter. So I would expect that. But he's not making much leeway because I never heard of him.
1: Okay. And the other thing I want to say is these people, you know, these African-American people that are, I don't know if something's wrong with them, but they're claiming that, you know, well, we can do this on ourselves. We can do this. I said, well, we can't do nothing without the government.
0: Right.
1: I mean, you know, look what happened at Black Wall Street.
0: Right.
1: We were successful, and then they tore it down because they didn't like what they didn't like. So I'm not understanding these people, these Afro-American people.
0: All right.
1: Law.
0: Thank you for your call. You know, and I think you raise a point. I see sometimes people online saying, forget the government, let's do it on our own. And first of all, that's not new. Since I've been out here, when I was in junior high school, we had people, revolutionaries, do that. First of all, if you are not going to put in the work and the thought to take over City Hall in your town or the assembly seat or whatever, less known the presidency, how do you think you're going to expect anybody to think you're going to put in the work to establish a new government if we took this government down? I mean, talk. Make that make sense. So we're going to establish our own nation. Fine. Do you know how much work that's going to be? So either way, you're talking about doing some work. And I, the way I learned very young, when they talk about, let's establish our own, okay, how are we going to do it? We're just going to do it? No. How are we going to do it? How are we going to decide who governs? How are we going to decide the laws? Are we going to vote? How are we going to do it? You're just running your mouth because you don't want to deal with what we got to deal with right now. We're in this. Let's deal with it. Let's go to them. Wilson, North Carolina, Foxy 104.3, the Tim. Tim?
2: Yes, good morning, Reverend. I'm going to be quick as I can because I got a lot I need to put out here. Maybe the Democrats can hear it. But, Reverend, people are disgusted with both parties, including me. And, you know, I'm looking at this socialism thing that they're coming out. Now, I had called in a long time ago. I said, you know, socialism is a part of our government, Social Security, the military is socialism. And we have not fought back on that. And this is something we got a short time now that we got to do. Now, another thing, Reverend L, to fight back on that, but a lady came on TV. She said, oh, we'll get rid of this and that. And you can tell that she was put in by the Republicans. So the Republicans are going to infiltrate people in this socialism thing, and they're going to ride it. And the Democrats need to get ready for this. And they are now, once they say socialism, then they tie socialism to communism. Now, I don't understand how the Democrats, that Reverend, I'm just a regular old guy, regular old Joe, and I can define Trump as a communist. He's just like Putin. It seemed like I'm going to tell you, Reverend, when I worked with a lot of white people, you know, all my life, you know, government contracts and stuff like that. And one thing that they would do, if I would ever make a mistake, man, they'll put it all over the base. Oh, I mean, they'll fly it over, throwing messed up, and I hardly ever do. But when they mess up, they'll look after their own people. And that's why I think in the Democratic Party, because I said way back, Reverend L, when George Floyd got killed, I said this thing was about democracy. Now, I seen even on your station, MSNBC used to be back then, they didn't want to say that one guy was up there. He said, why did you keep saying democracy? They didn't want to make it look like white people was against democracy. We need to come out now and explain. Now, this Mandani and the other guy that got elected that defined themselves as democratic socialism, we need to explain to people what socialism is. I think it's kind of hard for them to do that because they put that label on Bernie to keep defeat him against Hillary. And now they got to accept that label and explain it to the people that we are partly a socialist country.
0: Yeah, well, I think that definition, Reverend Jesse Jackson, who was my mentor, used to say that if you allow people to define you, they can confine you. I think that we need to have the power of definition. What does socialism really mean? What does capitalism really mean? Where do we gain? How is it done right? How is it done wrong? It's about defining ourselves. And I think that once we lose the power of definition, then we lose the power of empowering ourselves because we are confined because we allow them to define. So my argument is that if you're talking about shared economy and government in charge, well, they're practicing that with the elite billionaires. They own the White House. They are knocking down all kind of regulations. They are taking down all kinds of business boundaries that was law. That's socialism. So, I mean, let's not let them react to their definition. Let's deal with ours. Let's go to Mustafa in Cincinnati, Ohio. Mustafa, you're on Sunday morning with Al Sharpton.
3: Good morning. Thanks for taking my call. I want to say I don't live too far from Springfield, Ohio. I got a lot of good Haitian people out there, man, who are going to be hurting. And if you see anybody, man, in that position, help them. Because if they start this mass deportation, putting these people in detention centers or wherever they're going to try to detain them, it's going to get ugly. It's going to be nothing pretty. And lastly, I want to say, in reference to one of my great mentors and teachers, I grew up in Chicago, Reverend Jesse Jackson, used to always remind us that we lose elections by the margins of our absence.
0: Yep.
3: And absolutely. We must highlight it during the march.
0: Absolutely. And we will highlight it during the march, Mustafa. Thank you for your call. And you are absolutely right when you bring up, and rightfully so, that we cannot lose by the measure of our being sitting around in despair or talking ourselves out of power. We've got to go forward and stand up for ourselves. You know, we say stand up for our parents and our forefathers. Stand up for us. And I think that if we don't, it's on us. Because they're going to have a government anyhow. I hope you don't think because if you sit home, they're going to change and not have a government. They're going to have a government. And they're going to have laws. And you and your children have to live under those laws. So if you're going to participate in who decides that or not, they're going to go forward. So it is really not that smart for you not to at least be as part of the process as far as you can. Let's take a break. Be right back. Sunday morning with Al Sharpton, 1-877-544-6290, 1-877-544-6290. We'll be right back.
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0: in the mirror, asking him or her to change their ways. 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Have a lot coming at you. 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Every Saturday and Sunday, 5 p.m. Eastern. And you that are in the Northeast region, visiting or living, meet me at the Saturday Action Rally. We're having great rallies in our new own folks headquarters at National Action Network's House of Justice, 124th and Morningside, the 6th Hancock Place, which is really at 124th and Morningside. And I'm there looking for you, you and you, 9 a.m. to 11 a.m. on every Saturday morning. I'll be there this Saturday. And, of course, the big march on Washington. We're getting people calling from all over the country, buses as far west as Texas and California. You need to be there. We need to make this one huge statement and then go back into every state as we give instructions at the march. We have to make a difference. Nobody's going to come to save us, for us, from us, for us, but us. Let's come and do it. All right, let's go back to the phones. You that want to get a bus, be on a bus, want information on what to do if you're going on your own to the march, you can do so at www.nationalactionnetwork.net, nationalactionnetwork.net, or call the toll-free number 1-877-626-4651. All right, let's go to the phone. Let me go to Brother Chris in Houston, Texas, Magic 102.1.
1: Thank you for taking my call, Rev. Rev, you know, I don't think that people really understand the seriousness of Carte Blanche being in that seat of the Attorney General office, Rev.
0: Yeah, so I agree.
1: So these people that vote, Rev, what they also don't understand, Rev, if you have any type of discrimination, such as your job or place of employment, you can forget it.
0: Absolutely.
1: This is the same man who also going after Jack Smith for doing his job. And Jack Smith, y'all, happened to be a white guy, by the way. So to these people who didn't vote, I blame them. And for Reb, you know what? I don't understand, Reb. You have some of those senators, such as the John Corins, on their way out, and they still voted to put Carte Blanche in, knowing the type of person he is, Reb. And as you stated earlier, Reb, regarding the Nolan Will case and other cases along those lines and the black people, they can forget it because now they don't stand a snowball chance in hell.
0: Yeah.
1: But they still hope that they got to do more. They got to get involved this march. Reb, I was just thinking to myself, can you imagine, Reb, it's the black athletes now, the athletes, stand up like these schools in the South and take their talents elsewhere. And we all go, to me, in my opinion, Reb, we need to target the NFL. We need to start hitting them with the dollars. We can make these billionaires feel the pain where they got to get involved now. So we're going to take all of us now, because, Reb, this is serious business here. Carte Blanche is a dangerous man, Reb.
0: Very dangerous, and you're very right, and I thank you for your call. I think that a lot of what we are looking at, we don't understand until it's too late. Let's go to Devon in New York City, WBLS 107.5. Devon.
2: Hey, good morning.
0: Good morning.
2: Yeah, I just want to talk about, in reference to the other caller, just how I got off the phone, you just said about the Attorney General, Carte Blanche, how dangerous he is to the black community. This guy is not going to enforce voter rights protection when it comes to police brutality. As you see what happened with Renee Nicole Green and Alex Frey, they just going to come up with some theory about it was the person and they're going to take the police side. So it's not going to be no kind of protection. And you got to remember, is that, remember how his former boss, A.G. Bondi, had dropped the Georgia voting case that they had against the former Biden administration, and she Georgia for violating people's voting rights? It's going to be the same way with Carte Blanche. is totally, totally dangerous for the black community. It's not going to be like how under LBJ, how Nicholas Carter back, if you look at the history, enforced civil rights laws. And it's just not going to be like that. And it's very alarming. It's very, very, very scary.
0: I think you raised an excellent point. And I think that we don't understand that. We talk about things, but we don't connect it and relate it to, they used to say, and I was growing up in the movement, your whereas has to connect to your therefore. So whereas they're not treating us fair, well, therefore, what are you going to do about it? Whereas our schools are not equal to their funding and resources in other schools, therefore, what are we going to do about it? Whereas the criminal justice system ain't right, well, therefore, what are we going to do about it? And that's why the March on Washington is important. That's why you working in your local community is important. Having a great analysis without an action plan is nothing. And I think that Dr. King used to talk about the paralysis of analysis. People are smarter and less active, which is why Trump is in office. Let's go to Brother Emmanuel in Houston, Texas, Magic 102.1. Brother Emmanuel.
3: Good morning, Reverend. Good morning, everyone. Listen, I won't be long, but I will be strong. We're holding a march next week in Houston for Emmett Till. Our purpose in doing that next Sunday is to get more of the collective in Houston to come together. Because as the brother was saying before, you know, many people talk about we would love a nation of our own and all like that. But who is our own? Who is us? Are we really connected? Are we really loving each other? I believe it's time for us to get out there, reach our youth, reach our elders, and all come together without all of these constraints, without judging each other, so that we can first start loving each other. Once we love each other, when these situations come up, we can collectivize properly and we can be there. I've been begging everybody in Houston to come up to your marches for close to 10 years now, and we don't get the right involvement. We need people not to just talk it, but to really be about it. Go up there, get what the Reverend got, bring it back down here to our brothers and sisters and implement it. But I'm tired of us just talking. It's time for us to fight each other, go back
0: to that. And I must say, thank you for your call. Commissioner Rodney Ellis and others right there in Houston have organized several buses coming to the march. So you must be getting through, Brother Emmanuel, but I need more. Thank you for your call. Let me stay in Houston. Let me go to Terrence in Houston, Texas, Magic 102.1.
4: How you doing, Rev?
0: I'm all right. How are you?
4: Yes, sir. Yes, sir. I'm doing fine. I wanted to bring the attention to the nation that we have a Democratic nominee for Senator Tallarico, who won against Jasmine Crockett. And I voted for Jasmine Crockett. But I haven't heard anything from Jasmine Crockett's camp to endorse or to even to get the black people out to vote, black and brown people out to vote, because the main issue is to flip that seat here in Texas. And we got a good opportunity to do that. But we're going to have to get all the support from black and brown community. The brown community is stepping up, but the black community is not speaking up. It's like crickets down here. And a big help would be for Jasmine Crockett to come out and say, hey, look, you voted for me, and we need to flip this seat. So let's put some support behind Tallarico. And we don't have the Democratic Party coming down here and stating that fact, because without the black vote, we will not get Tallarico in office, and we need that seat to defeat Trump and all of this garbage that he's coming out with.
0: You have also there, Terrence, while you're with me, one of the most corrupt people that he's running against. I mean, this guy has been denounced even by his own legislature. He's been under indictment. I mean, this should, if there ever was a chance for the Democrats to win that seat in Texas, it should be now. And I don't understand why there's any question about that or any silence about that from anybody.
4: That's my question as well, Rev, because like I said, we really don't have anybody speaking out to say, hey, look, what about the black vote down here in Texas? Because it's going to take the black vote to flip this seat, and people just act like they don't realize it. And I'm a big fan of MSNBC and you and everybody, and I just don't hear anybody saying anything about the black vote getting out to celebrate. To support Tallarico, because that's what it's going to take.
0: Oh, yeah, I'm glad you called. I'm going to have I'm gonna reach out to Jasmine and her folk and have her on the show, because I've not heard them say that, and I really have been negligent, because I think you cannot, if they can flip that Senate seat, that would help flip the Senate, and that would give us all kinds of power. And, sometimes we have things that happen when people are running, and the people may legitimately feel that they were treated certain ways. But sometimes you got to have the bigger picture. You know, it. I learned and young in activism. Sometimes you got to put your feelings aside from for the reasons to achieve the ultimate goals. Otherwise, were you ever about the ultimate goals in the first place? And I think that I'm going to make some calls on that. Let's go to Manning in Freeport, Texas, Magic 102.1. Manning?
5: Good morning. My concern is Susan Collins and Lisa Murkowski. They are the same two characters that come out. They are so concerned and turn around and vote anyway, just like John Cornyn. How is it possible that John Cornyn is an attorney, and he sat there and said he needed this slush fund doc in writing that slush fund wouldn't go forward? But it doesn't say anything about the complainers on that form signing and agreeing to this.
0: Right.
5: How is it possible that they wanted a big photo op and then turn around and fall on the sword? This is why the conviction rate is so bad in Texas. This is why communities is undeveloped, and we have the biggest poverty rate in the main majority cities that have heavy industrial, toxic poisoning. And now you're cutting Medicaid and Social Security and child nutrition and school. At the end of the day, what can Congress be held accountable for when they just outright, blatantly advocating their authority? You know, at the end of the day, we can't just sit here and just complain about it. We got to keep fighting, because the same fight that they fought in the late 50s and 60s to get the rights that we have, well, it's time to get back out there and fight the same fight. I fight it all the time, Rev, and I will fight it to the day they lay me in front of everybody and walk me by six. At the end of the day, the fight continues every generation. Thanks for taking my call.
0: All right. Thank you for your call. Let me go to Tommy in Aiden, North Carolina, Foxy 104.3.
6: Good morning, Reverend Al. Good
0: morning.
6: I know better than how you're doing. So anyway, right now, I really just on the serious side, I was calling to give a shout out to all the military personnel that have been killed in the Iran war. And I want to give a shout out to them and their family. My heart is heavy over this ordeal. And so that's basically why I called in for. Have a blessed day, and keep on doing what you're doing, my brother.
0: All right. Thank you. And I appreciate that. I really do. Let's go to Abdul in New Jersey, WBLS 107.5.
7: Assalamu alaikum, Reverend Al, and good morning. Listen, I just wanted to, we're out there doing voter education and voter registration every day in New Jersey, some place or the other. And I just wanted to give a couple of, I'm going to say, cues to the listeners. Listen, if you're not at the table, okay, when they're making the menu, then they'll put you on the menu. And the other thing is, those of you that are saying and sitting back listening and complaining, don't complain if you're not doing anything, because you're part of the problem. So if you don't think you, and you tell us when we're out there doing our work that you don't do politics, well, politics going to do you, because it's already doing you.
0: I love
7: so
0: it.
7: So everybody has to get involved.
0: Got some heavy rap there. I love it, Abdul. That's right. If you don't do politics, politics going to do you. And you right, and politics is doing you right now. That's who decides your utility bill, your grocery bill, your rent, your mortgage, all that's politics. That's right. Thank you for your call. All right, let's go to Wayne in Houston, Texas. Wayne in Houston, Texas, Magic 102.1.
8: What's going on, brother?
0: I'm trying to be all right. How you doing, Wayne?
8: Oh, I can't complain. Well, I was listening to y'all talk about people defining you with socialism, whatever, defining you by anything, you know. I don't hold, you know, I remember Father's Day, we were talking about how many kids people had, black men having kids out of wedlock, you know. I don't hold the white man no apologies for having kids out of wedlock. I don't let no white man define me. No other black man shouldn't either, because that's the conditions black, they the one put black men in that condition not to be in the home, you know, with slavery, Jim Crow, racism, minimum wage, no reparations. So they the one caused that problem. You know, and I heard you said something about black men having kids out of wedlock, slave mentality. No, bro. I mean, now, your father left you when you were 9. He came back. So I'm not going to say he had a slave mentality. You know, that kind of talk there, man.
0: No, what you heard me say is that black men having kids, whether they had it in wedlock or out of wedlock, have a responsibility to those kids. I people have babies all the time. But if you are man enough to make a baby, you should be man enough to sustain the baby, even if you don't get along with the mother. That's what I said.
8: And yeah, if you don't have the money, you can't do it.
0: Well, then you don't have to have the money to have the relationship. And you didn't have the money when you made the baby. But there's no reason you ought not be relating to the child. That's what I'm saying. The mentality is that we can just walk away from responsibilities like it's going to take care of itself. No kid does not need the relationship with their mother and father, whether they can take care of them or not. I thank God I got and where I can help take care of my mother and father, whether my father was estranged or not, I did. It's not about the money.
8: That sounds like the white man talking, man. That sounds like the white man talking. That's your opinion.
0: Well, you must know some strange white.
8: You sound
0: like first of all, you are absolutely right. I think you called and knew you was calling my show, so you were going to get my opinion. I think it is not no white man. Anybody that makes a child or to try to maintain a relationship with that child. White folks didn't teach us that. We were that way when we had villages in Africa. That is just, and that's not white or black. That's anybody. I don't care what race you are. And people ought not feel, because I sense some level of defense coming out of you, people ought not be defensive about asking them to be responsible for a relationship with something they brought in this world. And that's just opinion. Common sense. That's exactly right, is my opinion. And I say it again. People ought to be responsible for having a relationship. If you're dead broke, if you're in jail, you still want to have a relationship with your child. Thank you for
8: your call. You're defining people.
0: No, I'm defining what I believe. I'm defining me. And I'm defining what I believe fathers should have. That's part of my definition. Is that I'm telling you, define yourself. If you want to define yourself that you should make children that you're not going to have a relationship with, that's you defining you. I'm defining that I don't think it has nothing to do with money. It doesn't even have nothing to do with whether you're incarcerated or not. It has something to do with if you say, I brought you in this world, I want to have a relationship with it. Yes, define me as someone that advocates that. And thank you for your call. It's very interesting. You usually call about Trump. Now you're calling about something else. Well, I'll leave it there. Let me get ready to go. I can take one more call. Let me go to Philip in Jersey City, New Jersey, WBLS 107.5. Philip, you're on with Sunday Morning with Al Sharpton. Hello, you're listening to the radio, Philip. All right, let's go to Derek. I'm sorry, we out of time. Philip Blewett, he should have been on the phone rather than the radio. All right, let me thank all of you that listened in and all of you that tune in, even if you can't call. Remember that the well-informed, conscientious, proactive person you're looking for, don't search for them on the radio. Don't search for them on the television. Look in the mirror. Make that person more well-informed. Make that person more conscientious. Make that person more proactive. You make that person a better person. Better people lead to better families. Better families make better neighborhoods. Better neighborhoods lead to better communities. Better communities make a better nation. And I promise you, a better nation leads to a better world. Now, I confess every Sunday morning that I really need you. I'm not just saying something. I need you to be the best you, because it challenges me to be at my best. And I know I need to try to be at my best, because as James Brown sang, I live in America. And there's a whole lot wrong around here. And I need to be at my best just to be part of helping to make it right. Sunday morning with Al Sharpton. Same time. I'll see you next Sunday. Same time. Same stations. Until then, God bless you and yours.
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It's Classics 102.9. That's here live from the Atlanta BFW Studios on your Soulful Sunday. And yeah, Atlanta, we are winners together. And today you've got special opportunity to win because I've got your tickets to the R&B Lovers Tour featuring Keith Sweat, Joe, Drew Hill, Genuine, Cut Close, and more. Details, yeah, coming up in about 15 minutes. But let's get into this one right here. Here she is, the queen herself, Shaka.

0: 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I want to hook you up this morning. 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

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Vass here with you. 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

There's still plenty of Sunday left to enjoy, and I am grateful you're spending some of that right here with me. It's Vassir on your Soulful Sunday. And listen up, man. Tomorrow is Monday. You know how we do around here. Waking up with the Ricky Smiley Morning Show every weekday morning, 6 to 10 a.m. And tomorrow's got a little extra sauce on it because Ricky is sending you to Atlanta's newest grown folks experience. It's the first R&B blues indoor picnic. 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Sunday, August 30th at the Dome. 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

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It's Vasir and I'm bringing this live from the Atlanta BMW studios. And listen, here's your reminder to slow down, smile, and let the music do what it does. It's your soulful Sunday right here on Classics.

0: Mary J. Blige on your Soulful Sunday, right here on Classics 102.9. It's Vassir with you. And listen, tomorrow is Monday. You know how it goes around here. You get hyped up, don't you? We keep you hype in the middays. You got to tap in for Niecy in the midday from 10 until 3 every weekday. And then tomorrow, she's got a good way for you to get your funny on. The Comedy Festival at Trillith Live is coming Friday, September 18th. And it's got some good people on this show. Mark Curry, Tony Rock, DeRay Davis, Cheryl Underwood, and J.J. Williamson. That sounds like a good time to me. And if you want to have a good time, you want to win your way in, make sure you're listening to Niecy in the Midday starting tomorrow from 10 until 3 right here on Classics 102.9.
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0: New Southern Soul from Bird Williams with Trying to Get Right on your Soulful Sunday. 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Some rare pieces from the superstar's personal archives are heading to auction, including the mini dress she wore at the 1988 American Music Awards, a Versace look from VH1 Divas, a Burberry coat from her Nothing But Love World Tour, a Dolce & Gabbana gown connected to her My Love Is Your Love era, and more. Here's the beautiful part. This auction is taking place August 11th through Julian's Auctions, and it's 100% of the proceeds that are going to benefit the Whitney E. Houston Legacy Foundation, supporting scholarships and community initiatives. 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And you can find out more about this on our website. I posted the article there, myclassicsatl.com.
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Yeah, we started, you know, clubbing, so a little bit of pressure here and there. 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

0: The coffee may have cooled down, but this music and your chance to win is still hot. It's Vasir inside your Soulful Sunday, Classics 102.9. I'm looking for an opportunity to bless somebody with these tickets. The R&B Lovers Tour featuring Keith Sweat, Joe, Drew Hill, Genuine, Cut Close, and more. 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

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You're inside your Soulful Sunday with Vasir. 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

0: 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It's Vasir inside your Soulful Sunday. And you know, we are still inside this summer of tickets giveaway. Opportunities to win, man, from the weekend into the week. And I know somebody else that's got you covered. 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Now, Classics at Night with Donna is the perfect way for you to wind down. And she's got you tonight at 7 o'clock. But tomorrow, Monday, at 7 o'clock, the winning begins on Classics at Night. 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Bobby Brown live with special guest Silk. 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The winning begins on Monday. 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

0: 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It's Vasir on your soulful Sunday. And listen, we got all the goodies on Sunday. Sunday ain't quite over, but Monday is right around the corner. 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And kicking off tomorrow, you've got another opportunity to win. Oh, yes. 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You want to be there, don't you? I know I do. Sunday, August 30th at the Dome. But you got to be listening to the Ricky Smiley Morning Show around 7:35 tomorrow morning. They're going to be looking for caller number 10, but you need to know what you need to do to win. 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

0: 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Hank Aaron's Legacy is giving Atlanta students a brand new place to play. It's Vassier, and I've got your details coming up in 17 minutes.
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0: 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The Atlanta Braves and Billy Aaron, wife of the late legend Hank Aaron, have dedicated new baseball diamonds at Thurl High School in Southwest Atlanta through the Hank Aaron Diamond Initiative. Now, this project is part of a broader commitment to upgrade baseball and softball facilities at Atlanta Public High Schools. The goal is actually bigger than the fields. It's about giving Atlanta students access to quality athletic facilities while continuing Hank and Billy Aaron's long-standing commitment to young people, education, and opportunity. I think that is so beautiful and a wonderful way to help shape the future and the game right here in Atlanta in the name of Hank Aaron. Man, that's phenomenal. And you can read about the story on our website at myclassicsatl.com.
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It's Bassier, and I'm live from the Atlanta BMW Studios with your chance to pick up tickets this hour to the R&B Lovers Tour. In fact, let's do that in 13 minutes.

0: Before Monday, ask anything of us at all. Let's enjoy this moment together. It's Vasir inside your soulful Sunday on Atlanta's Classic R&B. Today's Southern Soul, Classics 1029. We are winning today. That's right. 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And calling number 10, I want to hook you up right now. 404-741-1029. 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
1: 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The original Praise in the Park is back live at Wolf Creek Amphitheater. 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
2: You know what, baby? 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

0: 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Jeffrey Charles is up next, and he's ready to set sail. 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Until then, take care of yourselves and each other throughout the week. That's TTFN, ta-ta for now. We're Classics 1029.
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Ron Isley, Ernest Isley, together, the Isley Brothers. 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

about to rock. You know, I wait all week for this. The adrenaline is so high right now. Jeffrey Charles, a.k.a. Yo JC Baby. Check it in. Classics 1029, home of classic R&B and today's Southern Soul. I tell you, I got those tickets. It's a winning weekend. Joe, Drew Hill, Key Sweat, Cut Close, Genuine, and more. But most importantly, this music is going to be spoken. I'm telling you that right now. We got some Confunction this hour, Zap, and more. And it will be a shame if you look at around 7 o'clock and say, man, I miss Jeffrey Charles today. Then you got to wait a whole nother week. It's having a champagne cake.

Here's another one of the many hits from Confunction. 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

It's another group that's going to be performing at the One Voyage Cruise Confunction, a group out of Vallejo, California, under the name of Project Soul. And then in the 70s, they changed their name to Confunction. And I'm telling you, if you've never seen Confunction live, you are missing a real treat for sure. They're going to be on that cruise. Michael Cooper and the crew, they still got it going on. Big time, all right? Jeffrey Charles got it going on, creating this vibe. That is the Sunday Cruise. How you doing on this Sunday afternoon? Of course, we are the home of the Ricky Smiley Morning Show. Check him out tomorrow morning, for sure. Each weekday from 6 till 10. But listen, it is a winning weekend. Now, I'm going to go ahead and tell you right off when I'm doing this, okay? But you need the number, 404-741-1029, in the 5 p.m. hour, and then again in the 6 p.m. hour. Winning weekend, including R&B Lovers Tour, Key Sweat, Drew Hill, Genuine, Cut Close, and more. But I'm telling you, if you've never seen Joe perform live, no, nothing on any of the other acts I mentioned, they're all great performers. But Joe, oh my God. Gonna be a big one, y'all. Saturday, August 29th at State Farm Arena. You're gonna win those tickets a little later. Again, the 5 to 6 p.m. hour. Stand by. On the other side, oh, we got it going on for you. Some great classic R&B. It's gonna be an OMG moment for you for sure.

0: right, y'all. 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

0: It's the OJs. They're going to be coming to town later this month, along with the Isleys. Classics 102.9, home of classic R&B. In today's episode, Jeffrey Charles, a.k.a. Yo JC Baby. And what's good, yeah?
1: Jeffrey Charles, what's up, man? I want to hear some of that Houston County Cowboy, man. Some of that soul country music, man.
0: You got it, man. That Don Julio coming at you. What's your station, bro? Man.

0: This song reminds me of when I was a kid. My older brother, who's 10 years older than me, would pull me into a room and say, "Hey, man, I want you to check this out. I want you to have a different knowledge on music, okay?" So he would let me listen to different stuff, not the Temptations and Jackson 5 and stuff like that. But this guy right here, Johnny Guitar Watson out of Houston, Texas. When I tell you, his music is amazing. He kind of had the edge on the guitar playing and the blues mixed with R&B. Classics 102.9, home of classic R&B. And today's Southern Soul, Jeffrey Charles, rocking your Sunday afternoon. That is why we call it the Sunday Cruise. It's sort of like the day party for Sundays. Now, today is Whitney Houston's birthday. We lost her when she was 47. Whitney would have been 63 today. And tonight, Donna's going to come in. Man, I tell you, nobody tells stories better than Donna. She's got the music of Whitney tonight. Make sure and check her out at 7 p.m. Classics at Night kicks off each week. That's going to be Sunday through Thursday, and she's doing Whitney tonight. Just a quick reminder, I've got those tickets in the 5 o'clock hour. Oh, yeah, this show is going to be amazing, man. Drew Hill, Keith Sweat, Cut Close, Genuine, and Joe. On the way, we got the one and only DJ Jammer Jay is coming up, always in their 4 o'clock hour mix. The Classics 102.9.
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0: I always encourage folks to go to YouTube and pull up DJ Jam and Jay for any party. The boy is dope. He's all over the country, all over the world, actually. Go to YouTube if you got an R&B party, Southern Soul, whatever. I would definitely encourage you to check him out. Pull him up and rock with DJ Jam and Jay every Sunday at 4 p.m. We're dropping down. He do it just like this. Classics 102.9, home of classic R&B and today's Southern Soul. Jeffrey Charles is my name, a.k.a. Yo JC Baby. It is the Sunday Cruise. And listen, this cruise, I'm telling you, it is really pumping up. Folks are getting excited because this thing is going down, a little over a month from now. 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Stand by. On the way, I got some Alexander O'Neal. And a hot chocolate song is going to be banging up your area, wherever you are. 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

It is a fact that Bohemian Rhapsody biopic and Oppenheimer biopic were the number one and two highest grossing biopics of all time. But now it's Michael. I'm telling you, the biographical drama Michael crossed the historic 1 billion mark globally. If you have not seen it, what are you waiting for? I'm Jeffrey Charles. It is a Sunday Cruise. How you doing? Classics 102.9 rolling like this. And at 5 o'clock, I've got those tickets in the 5 o'clock hour. Oh, yeah. It's a winning weekend, y'all. We're talking about the one and only Keith Sweat, Joe, Drew Hill, Genuine, Cut Close, and more. August 29th at State Farm. I got you.

The Sunday Cruise with Jeffrey Charles on Classics 1029. Watching me.

0: A lot of people don't know that that's Berry Gordy's son. Yeah, Rockwell. One hit wonder back in the day. Classic 22.9, Humble Classic R&B in today's Southern Soul. 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

0: Miss Storm from Ohio. Yes, Ohio Southern Soul Singer. Teaming up with my girl Nina Milan from College Park. Coming up with something hot, man. I'm telling you, that's called Ladies Night. They are the Southern Soul Pick of the Week. And I'm Jeffrey Charles, Classics 1029, going to the phones looking for my caller 10. Classics 1029. Hello.
1: Jeffrey Charles.
0: Yeah, you're calling number 10. You're the winner.
1: For real?
0: For real, though.
1: Well, thank you, Jeff. I've been trying, babe. This is Tanisha.
0: What's your name?
1: Tanisha.
0: Tanisha, you call it 10, and you're going to be checking out the R&B Lovers Tour. Joe, Genuine, Cut Woo! Close, Drew Hill, Key Sweat. Man, are you happy?
1: Yes.
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Prince Roger Nelson, Classics 102.9, Humble Classic R&B. And today's other soul, Jeffrey Charles, having fun. Vibing with y'all this Sunday cruise. And I got another pair of tickets to give away after 6 o'clock to the R&B Lovers Tour. Winning weekend, okay? I ain't forgot about you. You're going to win the next time.

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Doing it to you in 3D. So groovy that I dig me. Once upon a time called now. Somebody say, is there funk after death? I say, it's 7 up. Yeah.

0: 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Well, all right. Hey, I was digging on y'all funk for a while. Sound like it got a 3 on it, though, to me. 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It was cool. 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

0: that's how we doing it on the Sunday Cruise. 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Jeffrey Charles, vibing out your Sunday, getting you ready for the one and only Donna Shealy. Classics at 97 o'clock. She's going to be honoring Whitney Houston, whose birthday is today. You know, Whitney would have been 63 years old had she lived. So Donna's got all the memories, all of the stories she's going to tell you at 7 p.m. tonight, and I will remind you again. Shouts out to all of the folks on the east side. You know where you are. Stone Mountain, Conyers, Lathonia, Decatur. Shouts to Mr. Larry and Marlene Roberson in the West End area, celebrating 3 years of marriage. And shouts out to all the Uber and Lyft drivers out there as well. 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

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You got tickets to Keith Sweat, Joe, Drew Hill, Genuine, Cut Close, and more. 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Call it 10, you're going to win. You know, this song right here, you notice the beat, right? Okay. The Mary J. Blige beat, but you didn't know that they sampled it from Curtis Mayfield. It's You're So Good to Me. 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

0: 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Who's this?
1: This is Larry Evans. 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
1: 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Truly beautiful. Yeah. Truly.
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1: Thank you. So beautiful. 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I hope to be there.
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I don't think there's a person alive who don't remember the song they played in their very first car. That is a song that I played in my very first car that I bought in high school. I think 10th grade or something like that. So, you know, those kind of songs, they just stick with you. 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

0: You know, the Temptations were never known for doing funk. Never. But I tell you, that thing's so funky, it's all up in the studio. Funky. Shake It Ground, Classics 102.9, home of classic R&B. And today's Southern Soul, Jeffrey Charles, rounding out another Sunday cruise show for you. On this Sunday, shouting out to all the Geminis out there. Is it Gemini? No, Leo, sorry. Want to get it right. All the Leos, including but not limited to you, whoever you are, if your birthday is this month up until the 22nd of August, including Kevin Mack. I'm telling you, he was a bulldozer of a running back for the Cleveland Browns. Is 64 today. Back in when I was a child, and the Browns are always my favorite team. The real Browns back then. Curtis Blow, no doubt. Kind of invented rap, but he's the king of old school rap. Is 67 today. Curtis Walker, we know him better as Curtis Blow. Deion Sanders, primetime, 59 today. Wishing primetime a great season forthcoming with those Colorado Buffaloes. Journalist and television personality, Oprah's best friend. What is her name? Gail King. It's called a slip of the mind, Jeffrey. 62 today. Singer Barbara Mason is still alive and kicking. She is 79 today. And Whitney Houston would have been 63. Instead, we lost her at the age of 48 on February 11th, 2012. And on that note, Classics at Night with Donna. She's on the way. She's going to honor Whitney Houston tonight. Great memories, great music, and telling stories the only way that Donna can tell them. May you have enough happiness to keep you sweet, enough success to keep you eager, enough wealth to meet your needs, and above all, enough determination to make each day better than yesterday. Enjoy the rest of your Sunday.
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Well, good evening and welcome to Sunday Vibes on Classics at Night. I'm Donna. You know, every once in a generation, a voice comes along that changes music forever. A voice so powerful, it could make you dance, make you cry, make you believe in love, and leave you speechless all in the same evening. Tonight, we're celebrating the life, the music, and the incredible gift of Whitney Houston on her birthday. You know, over the next 2 hours, we'll revisit some of the songs that made her one of the best-selling and most beloved artists of all time. This isn't just a countdown of hits. It's a celebration of Whitney, the voice. So let's start with one that still makes everybody smile the moment those opening notes begin. Here's Whitney Houston with How Will I Know on Classics at Night.

0: Whitney Houston with I Want to Dance with Somebody. That was one of Whitney's signature songs and one of the biggest pop and R&B hits of the 80s. It was released in 87 and it spent 2 weeks at number one on the Billboard Hot 100. It won a Grammy for Best Female Pop Vocal Performance, and it became one of those songs that can fill a dance floor as soon as it comes on. We're celebrating Whitney Houston tonight on her heavenly birthday. You know, she had an incredible gift of making you feel joy, whether it was with a song, a love song, a dance song, a powerful ballad. She always sang with this smile in her voice and this beauty in her voice, and we're going to hear more of that coming up. I'm Donna. This is Classics at Night and Sunday Vibes.
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Come on now, Whitney Houston, Love Will Save the Day. You know, one thing that made Whitney Houston so special was her versatility. She could deliver a gospel-inspired song with breathtaking emotion, then turn right around and give you an up-tempo hit that had everybody on the dance floor. Tonight, we're celebrating Whitney, the performer. Every note sounded just effortless. And behind that effortless sound was years of discipline and incredible musicianship and one of the greatest voices we've ever known. And we are so blessed that we got to hear it in real time. Here's another Grammy-winning hit from Whitney, so emotional, on Classics at Night.

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That was Whitney Houston, The Collaborator, teaming up with Faith Evans and Kelly Price on Heartbreak Hotel. It was released back in 1998. It became one of Whitney's biggest R&B hits and showed that she could share the spotlight with two incredible vocalists and still create something unforgettable. She did that throughout her career too, recording memorable songs with artists like Mariah Carey, CeCe Winans, Deborah Cox, and so many others. Now we're about to hear a completely different side of Whitney. In 1999, she reminded everybody that she could deliver strength and confidence just as powerfully as she could sing a love ballad. It was produced by Rodney Darkchild Jerkins. Listen, this song earned Whitney a Grammy Award for Best Female R&B Vocal Performance. And it became an anthem for anyone who ever decided to stand up for themselves, okay? Because it's not right, but it's okay. Here's Whitney on Classics at Night. Friday night, you and your boy.

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